Hey, hey. For them leave education the key to be successful. Every day for street, every day for road, every day for market, every day them struggle not to up survival. To be successful, hey, hey. Every day for street, every day for road, every day for market, every day them struggle not to up survival. Successful. Papa and mama send us school for inside poverty. Hey, hey, for them leave.

Niggas tripping, I'm just trapping, really. These niggas tricking, I'm just magging, chilling. They splurging on them hoes, I'm just nice to a couple bitches. Real ice glistening in the dark because you played your part. Enemies fell apart while we was playing golf. I ain't know until a homie told me the news touched my heart.

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0: to me. Happening.
1: Check it. Leave out a plate with a piece of steak. Make sure all the wolves is fed.
2: Right.
1: Every threat you made was empty like the tip of a hollow bullet head.
2: Bullshit.
1: See me with a briefcase, you can guarantee that it's full of bread. The sweater came in a gabardine, but I took the wool instead. Hands in the deep end of the bag where all the tricks is kept.
3: What do you got in there?
1: Bitch try to interrupt my dance moves, I don't miss a step. Before I purchase the merchandise, make sure

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But competition, them must come straight way. Competition, them try to come sideways. But competition, them must come straight way. How's about that? It seems like it's my turn again. All through the years, my mic has been my best friend. I know some brothers wonder, can Piper really kick it? Some even wanna diss me.

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And the Kremlin on a satellite soon. They plan.

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They plan to put the White House on the moon soon.

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These farmers thought that there must be a way to know why the stars are shining, and they wanted to see, and they decided to go on a mission.

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They said hello to each other. "Hello, farmer."

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These people were actually normal size as we know them. And they did not make their cars out of cans, but they made their cars out of metal. And they used cans as cannons. And these people were giants to the farmers. And they had some fear. But they were strong and noble, these farmers. And they decided that they did not belong here, and that this was not a good place for them.

I have only one thing to say to you. I have only one thing to say to you. I have one thing to say to you. And that is, the next time you are not feeling so well, try to remember that.

Life, it's a candy with a red hot chili pepper filling inside. Life, are you ready? You'll be butterfly in the ultimate fight. Light treats you gently like Virgin Mary, but then strikes back like Chris Eubank. Life, it is full of surprise, crossroad to hell or paradise. But little did I know, Mr. Preacher Man, what real life could do and shit could hit.

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you lie, you come the shit, the lie you lie, you come the peace, you come again, you come the door, you come the room, you come the text, you come the watch, you come the shit, you come the peace, you come the smile, you come again, you bring corruption, you done the same, now you pretend, the lie you lie, you come the shit, the lie you lie, you come the peace.

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You tell us say that you will change. The lie you lie, you come the shit. The lie you lie, you come the peace, you come again, you come the gold, you come the rule, you come the tech, you come the watch, you come the shit, you come the peace, you come the smoke, you come again, you bring corruption. You tell us say that you will change. The lie you lie, you come the shit. The lie you lie, you come the peace.

I want you to get together. I want you to get together. I want you to get together. I want you to get together.